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0: 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Za 3, 2, 1.
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1: 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Soling, dobra večer.
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2: What's up?